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1: 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This is the sound of sea. A sound which creates a new dimension. This is a new style of music.

0: when you look at it from up here. You get an appreciation of our world is a beautiful place and we do need to take care of it.
1: É sucesso. 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
2: Bel, olhe pra mim.